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1: Well, it's about 45 minutes from downtown Seattle to downtown Tacoma, which this time of day really isn't terrible. Really, the worst of it south of, say, South Center is around Highway 18, and that's not as bad as it gets as you move down toward Tacoma. Northbound I-5 slows down starting around Boeing Field, continuing north toward I-90, and then again as you move between Mercer Street and 520, get across the Ship Canal Bridge, and really it's heavy traffic up toward Linwood, but really only some minor slowing around Shoreline. The only thing you have to worry about really doesn't look too bad. Give you yourself 30 minutes or so northbound out of downtown up to Linwood, but really for this time of day, that's not terrible. Southbound 405 slows down around 520, continuing across I-90, moving south into the work zone. You've got a lot of company with you. It's more stop than roll as you move toward Renton until you get south of about 44th Street. From there down into downtown Renton, it doesn't look too bad, and all the way to South Center, you're in good shape. In the Northwest News Radio Traffic Center, I'm Brian White.
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They're so hard to find. Well, the good news, we're not done at the Washington State Fair. Going to be another weekend where we get to hang out with you. Looking forward to that. Final weekend of the fair, by the way, and dry on Saturday and Sunday, though we may be ducking a few showers tomorrow. We'll be there tomorrow all the way through the weekend. Look forward to getting to say hey and get you qualified for some free stuff. From

It's going to be a fun week next week on Hank's Lunchtime Tickets. Make sure you set an alarm between noon and one. We're giving out double shots. Two of your favorite Hank artists are coming in concert. Who's it going to be? How can you win? 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

0: 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Testing. 1, 2. 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
5: Southbound I-5, you're going to be slow starting at North Gateway, continuing across the Ship Canal Bridge, pretty much all the way through downtown now, and it's going to be until you get past I-90 and the West Seattle Bridge before you shake loose. The good news is, if you're trying to go south on the other side of downtown Seattle, it's not too bad. Really only just some minor braking around Highway 18 in Federal Way. Otherwise, it's pretty good shape at about a 45-minute drive from downtown Seattle to downtown Tacoma. Thanks to a listener from 253 that texted up with this crash, and I actually got this confused a little while ago. There were two other things going on. This is southbound 167 before 212th Street coming out of Renton. This crash is taking out the right lane. Renton Fire is on the scene now. Northbound 405, little bit of crowding up as you move through Renton. Doesn't look too bad. Otherwise, southbound 405 slows from 520 down through I-90 into the work zone toward Coal Creek Parkway. Westbound I-90 slows across Mercer Island, but then not too bad through the Mount Baker Tunnel. That is definitely the way to go if you're coming from the east side into downtown. 520, to say the least, is a parking lot right now. It's slow all the way across Lake Washington, onto Mount Lake Boulevard, and toward I-5 right now. Not seeing too much in the way of slowing as you move northbound on I-5 up toward Linwood, and as you continue into the north sound, you're fine. In the Northwest News Radio Traffic Center, I'm Brian White.
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11: Hey, Hank's a pretty good ventriloquist. 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

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And one more weekend to go at the Washington State Fair. We will see you tomorrow, Saturday, and Sunday. No hard feelings if you skip tomorrow, the rain coming. But dry and near 70, both Saturday and Sunday. Are you one?

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Some even still smell like whiskey and Marlboros. Like this one. Check it out. 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

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I'm Jeff Connell. We get to start every morning with a ton of great songs, put you in the right mood, sing along on the way to work, and get your news and traffic taken care of too, all right here on

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0: 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It's what's on the inside that counts, right? Those are words that helped Hank get through high school. And which also describes this next Hit Pack Hankathon that starts right now.

like a lot of kinds of music, but death row country thing, that's not for me. So when I found you guys, I was like, this is what it's all about. 101.5 Hank FM, Seattle's Real Country.

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It's about the music. 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

0: Sawyer Brown.
1: 1983, and you have to understand, we were just coming off of being turned down by every record label in Nashville. And we had saved up all of our money, and we had done this great demo. We were excited. We did a showcase, and the record company execs were walking out. And they said, "You guys are too wild. You're too rock. You're too, you know, you're just not Nashville enough." And literally, maybe 3 weeks later, we're going to LA to do this TV show. And the rest happened really quickly. All those offers we were just thinking about not saying no. You know, we didn't really say no. You know, so that was a really exciting time for us.

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Hank taught a man to fish, and he made lemonade. Ingrate. From now on, we are laying off the proverbs and playing on the nonstop hits in another uninterrupted Hankathon that starts now.

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Yeah! 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
0: 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Hey, Hank's a pretty good ventriloquist. Watch him drink this glass of water while he plays all these back and

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Like this one. Check it out. 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

0: 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Testing. 1, 2. Good. 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

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Look, I know this sounds stupid, but I love these songs. 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
0: Crank up the Hank. 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
0: 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Well, look at that. It's another day of the week.
8: Well, well, well.
0: So this must be another nonstop Hankathon. 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

0: 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I am from Lake Stevens. I love cranking up to 101.5 Hank FM. 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
0: Hey, Hank's a pretty good ventriloquist. Watch him drink this glass of water while he...

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Just stare back at him until it's really

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1: Good morning. A 42-year-old man was shot at a Seattle homeless encampment Wednesday evening. Officers responded to the camp on 42nd Avenue South, and medics transported the man to Harborview Medical Center. According to police, someone in a car took the shot. That person is still unaccounted for. Pierce County Animal Control officers removed 15 dogs and 2 cats from a property this week after investigators say the animals were being kept in deplorable conditions at what was reportedly being run as a dog rescue. Animal cruelty charges have been forwarded to the prosecutor's office. The Olympia School District is the latest to consider shuttering campuses for a budget crisis and dropping enrollment. The superintendent's proposal would close and consolidate Madison, McKinney, and L.P. Brown elementary schools. I'm Brian Calvert. For news and information anytime, I'll meet you over on Northwest News Radio, 97.7 AM 1000.
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2: Not the best conditions to start us off this morning, and only going to get worse as the day goes on in terms of some winds picking up and some rains coming through. For now, though, we're already delayed on I-5 coming north of I-405. The crash in the Duwamish Curve has been blocking 2 right lanes over 20 minutes already from Tukwila to I-90. If you want to get on an MLK Jr. way, you are going to jump ahead of these tie-ups, but it looks like SeaTac travelers, you're going to start to see some northbound I-5 delays. Northbound side of 167's got a stall just north of State Route 410. That's what's keeping you slow on 410 as you're trying to get onto the Valley Freeway. Just volume farther north, getting up toward 277th, but it's under 20 minutes already on the Valley Freeway from Auburn up to Renton. Just under 20 minutes Renton to Bellevue on 405. Highway 18, climbing up Tiger Mountain. Careful, it's only the left lane that gets by at mile point 26. You've also got, I noticed, some kind of foggier patches there. No delayed for travel time just yet in the north sound, ever to Seattle. I-5 southbound, just over half an hour. In the Northwest News Radio Traffic Center, I'm Libby Kay.
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6: Good morning. Two children reported missing from Washington back in December of 2023 have been found safe in Virginia. The U.S. Marshals Service says the children were reported missing to the Redmond Police Department. The agency said the children's mother took them after losing custody and concealed their names in an attempt to evade police. Seattle City Councilmember Rob Saka wants the city to add public surveillance cameras to the Seattle Center campus immediately. A lack of cameras at the campus was cited as an issue during a review of the police response to the Bite of Seattle shooting that was presented to the council this week. A quick-thinking Pierce Transit bus operator stepped in to help a young child found alone near a busy Parkland Road Wednesday morning. The boy was wearing only a diaper. Ricardo Munoz Reyes brought the child safely onto the bus and waited with the child until he was reunited with his family. I'm Brian Calvert. For news and information anytime, I'll meet you over on Northwest News Radio, 97.7 AM 1000.
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7: Crash is cleared from northbound I-5. It was onto the right shoulder last check in the Duwamish curve. But, well, still delayed as you're coming up from I-405. In fact, southbound 405, your ramp to northbound I-5 looks still to be delayed. But on the lighter side, it is Friday, and we traditionally are lighter. But there are some building volumes on the 405 stretch coming off of the Valley Freeway. Heaviest between Maple Valley Highway and Sunset, but already about 20 minutes from Renton up to Bellevue. Southbound 405 starting to get a little busier south of State Route 527 to State Route 522. Linwood to Woodinville already just under 20 minutes. I-5's okay. Everett down to Seattle, that's 40 minutes. 20 of that now from Shoreline to Seattle. Southsounders, Nisqually Road northbound at the I-5 northbound ramp is partially blocked with an accident. We had 101 completely closed both directions just north of the Hammahammer Bridge there in Mason County, Lillywap. It looks as though we're now being alternated either direction, but we're still trying to clear out downed trees and wires. In the Northwest News Radio Traffic Center, I'm Libby Kay. I'm Libby Kay.
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2: Good morning. A 42-year-old man was shot at a Seattle homeless encampment Wednesday evening. Officers responded to the camp on 42nd Avenue South, and medics transported the man to Harborview Medical Center. According to police, someone in a car took the shot. That person is still unaccounted for. Pierce County Animal Control officers removed 15 dogs and 2 cats from a property this week after investigators say the animals were being kept in deplorable conditions at what was reportedly being run as a dog rescue. Animal cruelty charges have been forwarded to the prosecutor's office. The Olympia School District is the latest to consider shuttering campuses for a budget crisis and dropping enrollment. The superintendent's proposal would close and consolidate Madison, McKinney, and L.P. Brown elementary schools. I'm Brian Calvert. For news and information anytime, I'll meet you over on Northwest News Radio, 97.7 AM 1000.
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3: This traffic report is brought to you by the Washington Department of Transportation.
4: Looks like we have some right shoulder activity northbound I-5 by the West Seattle Bridge. 20 minutes still between 405 and I-90. You are delayed that northern end of Boeing Field to passing the West Seattle Bridge. This is part volume and also part this stall to the side. Some wetter roadways still here and there. Even some fog, it looks like, over SeaTac near Angle Lake, but not impacting your visibility. Northbound I-5 Federal Way to SeaTac is under 20 minutes. Eastbound State Route 512 jam still trying to get around the South Hill Mall curve. The earlier crash up by Pioneer, at least out of the travel lanes, but you're about 25 minutes from Lakewood over towards Sumner. Crash South Sound to Nisqually Roads ramp to I-5 is blocked. That's a wet, windy ramp. Careful, still here, maybe in the process of reopening. Mason County Lillywhop 101 is partially reopened now, just north of the Hamahama Bridge. One lane gets by from the down trees and wires, so you'll be alternated either direction. In the Northwest News Radio Traffic Center, I'm Libby Kay.
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8: Good morning. Two children reported missing from Washington back in December of 2023 have been found safe in Virginia. The U.S. Marshals Service says the children were reported missing to the Redmond Police Department. The agency said the children's mother took them after losing custody and concealed their names in an attempt to evade police. Seattle City Councilmember Rob Saka wants the city to add public surveillance cameras to the Seattle Center campus immediately. A lack of cameras at the campus was cited as an issue during a review of the police response to the Bite of Seattle shooting that was presented to the council this week. A quick-thinking Pierce Transit bus operator stepped in to help a young child found alone near a busy Parkland Road Wednesday morning. The boy was wearing only a diaper. Ricardo Munoz Reyes brought the child safely onto the bus and waited with the child until he was reunited with his family. I'm Brian Calvert. For news and information anytime, I'll meet you over on Northwest News Radio, 97.7 AM 1000.
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9: The wind is starting to pick up south Sounders and in toward the central Sound. Hold tight. We've got a high wind advisory on the Tacoma Narrows Bridge. Now, in Seattle, we've got a crash on 4th Avenue at I-90. So I believe the westbound side, you diverted going south on 4th Avenue. Eastbound side has only one lane getting through. So careful here, downtown travelers. Haven't seen a major delay coming off of I-90 to get into downtown, but you're lined up somewhat. Southbound I-5 had a crash by North Gateway. That's been cleared from the HOV lane. Over a half an hour, shoreline down to Seattle with your jam up starting south of 145th Street. It's still wet here. It's wet on the east side. 405 northbound's got a spin-out crash, it looks like, before the Linwood split. Maybe only one right lane squeezes by here. Not so jammed, but definitely delayed. Ferry travelers, crew shortage has been filled at the Port Townsend-Coopville route. You're not going to get sailing again till 9:30 from Port Townsend. In the Northwest News Radio Traffic Center, I'm Libby Kay.
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0: 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I grew up listening to KMPS, so Hank FM takes me right back. 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
1: When you

secret that Hank is an animal in bed. 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
1: Good morning. A 42-year-old man was shot at a Seattle homeless encampment Wednesday evening. Officers responded to the camp on 42nd Avenue South, and medics transported the man to Harborview Medical Center. According to police, someone in a car took the shot. That person is still unaccounted for. Pierce County Animal Control officers removed 15 dogs and 2 cats from a property this week after investigators say the animals were being kept in deplorable conditions at what was reportedly being run as a dog rescue. Animal cruelty charges have been forwarded to the prosecutor's office. The Olympia School District is the latest to consider shuttering campuses for a budget crisis and dropping enrollment. The superintendent's proposal would close and consolidate Madison, McKinney, and L.P. Brown elementary schools. I'm Brian Calvert. For news and information anytime, I'll meet you over on Northwest News Radio, 97.7 AM 1000.
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3: A lot of sun breaks, so keep your sunglasses handy. Hold tight to South and Central Sounders. In fact, coming up from the southern end of the state in toward JBLM in Tacoma, we've got some strong wind gusts. Eastbound side of Highway 16 is getting slow, trying to get down towards Center Street. This is volume. This is sun glare. We've also got a high wind advisory on the Narrows Bridge. It looks like this is sun glare northbound I-5 coming over the Puyallup River Bridge. I-5 northbound, some sluggishness, trying to get up toward the West Seattle Bridge. We have a crash coming off of I-9. 90 westbound at Edgar Martinez. You're being diverted south on 4th Avenue South. Southbound I-5 jams up after 145th Street. It's a half an hour down over the Ship Canal Bridge. No crashes here. Roads still look kind of wet. Northbound 405 crash clearing from the left side as you approach the 405 I-5 Linwood split. In the Northwest News Radio Traffic Center, I'm Libby Kay.
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5: Good morning. Two children reported missing from Washington back in December of 2023 have been found safe in Virginia. The U.S. Marshals Service says the children were reported missing to the Redmond Police Department. The agency said the children's mother took them after losing custody and concealed their names in an attempt to evade police. Seattle City Councilmember Rob Saka wants the city to add public surveillance cameras to the Seattle Center campus immediately. A lack of cameras at the campus was cited as an issue during a review of the police response to the Bite of Seattle shooting that was presented to the council this week. A quick-thinking Pierce Transit bus operator stepped in to help a young child found alone near a busy Parkland Road Wednesday morning. The boy was wearing only a diaper. Ricardo Munoz Reyes brought the child safely onto the bus and waited with the child until he was reunited with his family. I'm Brian Calvert. For news and information anytime, I'll meet you over on Northwest News Radio, 97.7 AM 1000.
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6: A lot of sun breaks, so keep your sunglasses handy. Hold tight to South and Central Sounders. In fact, coming up from the southern end of the state in toward JBLM in Tacoma, we've got some strong wind gusts. The eastbound side of Highway 16 is getting slow, trying to get down towards Center Street. This is volume. This is sun glare. We've also got a high wind advisory on the Narrows Bridge. It looks like this is sun glare northbound I-5 coming over the Puyallup River Bridge. I-5 northbound, some sluggishness trying to get up toward the West Seattle Bridge. We have a crash coming off of I-90 westbound at Edgar Martinez. You're being diverted south on 4th Avenue South. Southbound I-5 jams up after 145th Street. It's a half an hour down over the Ship Canal Bridge. No crashes here. Roads still look kind of wet. Northbound 405 crash clearing from the left side as you approach the 405 I-5 Linwood split. In the Northwest News Radio Traffic Center, I'm Libby Kay.
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1: 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Luke, what's up, buddy? 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Hey, Kristen! You got the ring light and the tripod this time. 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Honey, it's going to be another late one. We're going to need more snacks.
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are the best. I grew up in the Midwest, had four older brothers, and listened to a lot of stations, mostly country, and you are the best country station I've listened to. It's about the music. 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
9: 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Luke, what's up, buddy? 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
1: My mom and my dad's younger brother were both in a record club at the time, and he was living with us at one point, so some of his albums ended up being in my listening sphere. And in that record club, she got an album by Johnny Horton that had a lot of his stuff on it. I just became very infatuated with his sound. And Horton had a lasting impression on me, just his vocal style and how I approached music. And Johnny Cash, his early records. Johnny Cash, for me, kind of stayed there somewhere in between a hillbilly artist and a rockabilly artist.

My name is Rosalie. I am from Lake Stevens. I love cranking up to 101.5 Hank FM. 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
0: 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Or maybe I should say radio. Sorry.

it's Chrissy from Better Way. Look, I know this sounds stupid, but I love these songs. It makes me feel good just to listen, bring back in memories, and sometimes discover something new that I love too. 101.5 Hank FM. This is Seattle's real country. I'm the son of

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Just stare back at him until it's

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1: I started writing songs. 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I graduated college first. 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
2: Strong winds this morning, upwards of 40 miles an hour. Really from the Tacoma area all the way down through the southern end of the state. At this point, we've got a high wind advisory on the Narrows Bridge. We've had reports of downed trees and wires. A lot of power outages already in Thurston and Lewis County. So places where traffic lights are going to be out, that's certainly a major possibility. But please don't go messing with any debris in the roadway. If you come upon it, call the authorities. It could be tied up in live wires. It's extremely dangerous. We are much lighter in terms of our volumes, but some delay spots. Watch out for road work westbound to Highway 18 coming past West Valley Highway. It's the right lane that's blocked till 2. Eastbound up Tiger Mountain toward the Raging River. This is landscaping work that keeps that left lane open at mile point 26. That does have slowdowns. 405 heavy northbound just up through Renton. About 25 minutes Renton to Bellevue. Southbound a little jam towards State Route 522. I-5 both directions heavy in towards Seattle, but issue free. In the Northwest News Radio Traffic Center, I'm Libby Kay.
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And this weekend, see you for the final weekend of the Washington State Fair. Now, a little bit stormy today for sure, but sunny and near 70 both days this weekend. So.

0: 101.5 Hank FM is Seattle's real country. My name is Jeff Connell. Glad that you're cranking the Hank today. Thanks for having us on, and I hope you're going to see us at the fair. We're looking forward to seeing you. Maybe handing one of those last-minute Hank hats to Washington State Fair all weekend.
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1: A couple of real big headaches right now, including a crash northbound on I-5 in the express lanes at Mercer Street. Center and right lanes are blocked. Left lane only gets you by, and it is really slow going in those express lanes to get past there, which makes the through lanes that much worse. It is also slow going on the northbound side of I-5 in the through lanes, starting in advance of Mercer Street, now continuing up toward the Ship Canal Bridge. Southbound I-5 slows down right around Northgate Way, continuing across the Ship Canal Bridge. You don't get much of a break through downtown Seattle this afternoon. It is slow all the way down to the West Seattle Bridge. Southbound 405 slows at 520. It's a solid delay past I-90 all the way down into Renton. Expected to take at least 40 minutes to get between Bellevue and Renton right now. Northbound 405 slows down from South Center through Renton. Does get a little bit easier to drive until you get to I-90. Then you're back on the brakes heading up toward 520. In the Northwest News Radio Traffic Center, I'm Brian White.
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14: Hey, Hank's a pretty good ventriloquist. 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

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And if you're on our Hank Hat text list, you know the secret password this weekend to the Washington State Fair. Come say it while supplies last. Your last minute.

no secret that Hank is an animal in bed. Specifically a koala, because he sleeps like 22 hours at a time. But he will wake up for music like this.

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1: Looking at some big-time backups on both sides of I-5, and we'll start on the northbound side where traffic is slowing down around Boeing Field and continuing north toward I-90. There was an earlier fender bender northbound near the West Seattle Bridge that has since been cleared. Now, there was a crash on the northbound side in the express lanes at Mercer Street. That's been cleared. However, it looks like there's a jackknifed 18-wheeler that's partly sticking out into that right lane at Mercer Street. Not totally blocking the right lane of those express lanes, but it's enough to really slow you down. So plan ahead and stay left as you move northbound on the express lanes. The through lanes are slow, starting around Denny Way, continuing up to the Ship Canal Bridge. Southbound I-5 slows down around Northgate Way, continuing across the Ship Canal Bridge into downtown Seattle, with more slowdowns awaiting you right near the I-90 interchange. Southbound 405 in Renton, right before you get to South Center, the right lane's taken out with a crash there. In the Northwest News Radio Traffic Center, I'm Brian White.
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think most of us would be like, you know what? Today's the perfect day to go enjoy the fair. However, rain is kind of tapering off, drying out. Could be a great night with fewer people there. Washington State Fair all weekend long. Final weekend. We'll see you there with Hank.

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6: Let's talk about southbound I-5 first, which is slowing down starting north of North Gateway, continuing south across the Ship Canal Bridge into downtown Seattle, and really doesn't let you loose from the delays until you get past the West Seattle Bridge. Speaking of, eastbound side of the West Seattle Bridge coming onto the northbound I-5 is backed up, as is northbound I-5, starting at the north end of Bowling Field, continuing into downtown Seattle right now, and then more delays await you as you move northbound from Mercer Street up across the Ship Canal Bridge. On the southbound side of Highway 99, this is coming out of downtown Seattle right near the West Seattle Bridge. Watch out for a crash there. You've got fire crews on the scene there, and that's slowing you down as you come out of downtown past Lumen Field. Southbound 167 has been kind of a sore spot all afternoon. This earlier crash has now been cleared up at 516, but now a second crash has taken place just one exit south of there at 277th Street, so it's just continuing to be messy getting between Kent and Auburn this afternoon on 167, and you may want to consider taking I-5 instead. In the Northwest News Radio Traffic Center, I'm Brian White.
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